run the train. Big bag, bustin' out the Bentley band. Take a map, Balenciaga, brought it back, and all these bitches talk. It's big bags, bustin' out the Bentley band. Take a map, Birkin back, party back, and all you bitches talk.

It is impossible for a decerebrated individual to experience pain, pleasure, memory, dreams, or thought of any kind. This young man will be as unfeeling, as unthinking as the dead until the day he joins them.

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1: 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I know you like to party, girl, so I'm not wasting time.
0: Oh, baby, give me a

0: I can't believe these disrespectful men out here. Just staring at y'all bodies, objectifying y'all. Listen, I'm Jamal, and I just want to let y'all know that you two, you're not just sexual
1: great.
0: Beings.
1: Another fake woke okay? misogynist.
2: Does he really think he's an great. Ally to the feminist club?
1: Bitch, please, that kind of crass yeah, virtue signaling is nothing but a less overtly nefarious form of toxic masculinity.
0: Ladies, hey, I see what y'all doing. Cut it out, it ain't nice.
1: You don't want us, we freaks.
0: Oh, y'all should have said something earlier. I like me some freaks.
3: She trying tan right now, you in her way. You know what I'm saying?
0: Oh,
1: this, of the sun.
0: Of the sun, yeah.
3: I'm. Ray. You know, a little tanning session. Yeah.
0: All right.
3: Bye, babies.

0: 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Best fan, you the baddest and you know it. Uh-oh, girl, I think our booty growing. Fuck it up in the mirror, hit them poses. Best friends and you motherfucking glowing.
1: Do not be scared, okay?
2: It's just that's my first time.
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